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0: 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Hello, I'm Verbal Creepy Roger, host of the Very Sketchy Morning Show. I play the best of new wave, punk, alternative, and everything in between. Sometimes I say funny stuff. 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

0: 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Thanks, Elvis.
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0: I am Lord Looney.
2: I am Foxy Boxy.
0: And it is good to be back.
2: Oh my god, what a week.
0: Oh my god, it was a week. It was a week. Oh man, I got sick.
2: My house got sick.
0: Oh, your whole house got sick?
2: Nearly everybody, yeah.
0: Oh my god. That's a lot of everybody. That's a lot of people.
2: It's a lot of vitamin C, brother.
0: Yeah, I need to take more
2: and of saline nose wash, baby.
0: Oh,
2: and salt water gargling. Did you know that helps you clear fast? And
0: my,
2: snot rockets in the shower, kind of gross, but
0: my
2: it works.
0: My mom made me salt water gargle when I was a little boy, and it was torture.
2: It works, though.
0: It works.
2: It's disgusting, but
0: I'll
2: it
0: never
2: works.
0: Do it as an adult, but I'll find other ways. But it does work. It really does, so don't be afraid like me.
2: Uh-huh.
0: But anyway, yeah, so we didn't do last week's show because of all the illnesses going on, and yeah, it was a sad week as well. We lost some people. Of course, Dolly Parton.
2: Mm-hmm.
0: And then
2: at the top of the hour, as we opened up our show, Mr. Tim Curry.
0: Yeah, like he passed away on the same day.
2: Yeah. What the hell?
0: What the hell? And then all those poor folks in
2: Nepal.
0: Oh my god.
2: So bad.
0: Anyway, so positive vibes and prayers going out to them. They're still digging people up, man.
2: I'm sure you saw the footage.
0: Oh yeah.
2: I literally sat and watched this footage and was completely horrified.
0: Yeah, I think I texted you in the middle of the night.
2: You did.
0: Yeah, and it was like,
2: and I went, "What?"
0: Yeah.
2: And immediately I start checking social media, and then I'm like checking in with my family overseas. Like, "Hey, are you guys good?"
0: Yeah.
2: You know, hopping on WhatsApp.
0: Yeah.
2: Like, "Hey guys, are you all right?" Like,
0: yeah, dude. I mean, when I first saw it, that mudslide in Nepal, it looked I was like, "There's no way that's real." It was like, "That's got to be AI." And
2: it was very much real.
0: Very much real.
2: Mm-hmm.
0: Crazy, dude.
2: Mm-hmm.
0: So anyway, positive vibes going out to them out there.
2: Oh man.
0: Yeah, and then of course Dolly's gone and Curry's gone and
2: It was a really bad week to be goth or gay. Like, they're taking all of our icons, damn it. Keep Trent Reznor locked away.
0: I believe, keep him
2: locked up, I beg
0: I'm
2: you.
0: I'm gonna blame this regime we have here in the United States on it. But yeah, that was a really bummer. But anyway, that was one reason why we started off with Tim Curry.
2: Mm-hmm. And the song that you heard from Mr. Curry was called "I'm Going Home," taking us all the way back to 1975. He was born in Cheshire, England. Obviously, we know he was an incredible actor, right? Tons and tons and tons of movies.
0: Growing up, I didn't know about Rocky Horror Picture Show, but I loved, as a little boy, I loved Clue and Annie.
2: Oh my god, Clue was incredible.
0: And that's how I knew Tim Curry.
2: You know what's so funny? I knew about Rocky Horror Picture Show as a kid because my mom and my dad both loved that movie. And they bought it on VHS and we would watch it. And then they would take me. One year we went to like one of the live like theater performances.
0: That's rad.
2: Well, not live, but like the screenings at the movie theaters.
0: It was
2: absolutely one of the coolest things in my life. Completely changed the trajectory of it, probably.
0: I think the only theater in the United States that still shows it at midnight on Saturday nights is the New Art.
2: The Fox does it, too, every year.
0: All year long.
2: All
0: year long on Saturday. I believe the New Art in down in LA still does it.
2: And then he was Pennywise in the original It.
0: Oh my god, he was, dude. How amazing was he as Pennywise?
2: Oh, so creepy.
0: So good.
2: And then on top of that, like he had like also like a voice acting career as well. He was in he was like one of the bad guys in that movie Fern Gully, like the animated cartoon or whatever. And his song Toxic Love was the weirdest sexual awakening when I was younger. I'm like, I don't even understand.
0: Oh, it was
2: and
0: in that
2: as
0: show?
2: I got older, it is so raunchy.
0: Yeah, that's funny.
2: It's raunchy. And as an adult, I'm sitting here going, why was this in Fern Gully?
0: Those were the good old days, man.
2: Robin Williams was like, doing a little butty, like kind of rapping adjacent. And then we have Tim Curry over here sexing us all up. It was so bizarre.
0: It was like the Wild West back then, man. It was great. and a lot of people forget that Tim Curry was actually a pretty good singer. Well, we know he's a singer, but he was actually a musician who put out like a couple albums. He was kind of like a post-punk, new wave artist from about 1978 to 1981. And I did not know all these years, if a lot of you might have heard of a song called I Do the Rock. Mm-hmm. I Do the Rock. That was him.
2: What?
0: I didn't even know passed away. I was looking him up when he passed away, and I thought that was him this whole time. I did not even realize it.
2: Huh.
0: And it was crazy because I had just our show before he died. I had just mentioned him because he was the DJ in that movie Times Square that I love a lot that came out in 1980. That was a cool-ass movie. You guys could check that out. But anyway, Tim Curry, rest in peace, brother. But yeah, so we started off with Tim Curry. That song was very appropriate with all the craziness going on the last week and a half, 2 weeks. But coming up during the rest of this hour, we're going to have the Thermals.
2: Something new from Queens of the Stone Age!
0: Yay! And also something new from the Linda Lindas. And, of course, much more. But talked about Tim Curry a lot, so we'll just end with that. We'll get back to the music.
2: Hell yeah, let's do it.
0: Right now, we're going to play... Oh, come on. We're going to play a little something from a band called... I'm going to try and pronounce it right. Gata Morta. And it's... Gata Morta just came out with a new single called Black Sail. And it features Buzz and Cody from the Melvins. And it's... who else? JD from the Butthole Surfers. And Clinton, I think his name was. I'm not totally positive. I think his name is Clinton. From a really good band a lot of people don't know a lot about called Mr. Flies. Spelled P-H-Y-L-Z-Z-Z. But Mr. Flies is a great band. But this is like a rad all-star cast band, right? I go into it thinking it's going to be some weird avant-garde, you know, whatever. Dude, it's just straight heavy.
2: Oh,
0: straight heavy, dude.
2: How fun.
0: Oh, my God. Gata Morta, brand new stuff from them. And it sounds, of course, anything with Buzz in it's going to sound like the Melvins anyway.
2: Yeah.
0: So that's totally kick-ass. So let's listen to the brand new single from Gata Morta. The brand new single is called Black Sail on 103.5 FM Savage Radio.
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0: I have come here to chew bubblegum and kick ass. And I'm all out of bubblegum.
1: Oh, shit. Oh.
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0: 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You got it.
1: FM Savage Radio. I am Foxy Boxy.
2: And I am Lord Looney.
1: Oh my God. And this is another episode of Night of the Living Savages.
2: Back and on the attack.
1: Oh, we are such the legend, the myth, the menace, and the problem.
2: That's a bumper sticker or a t-shirt waiting to happen.
1: You know, I already have the design.
2: I think we got it.
1: I'm ready to drop
2: it.
1: I'll do it this week. All right, the song that you guys just heard is from a fantastic band named Cormae. That's C-O-R-M-A-E. And the song that you heard from them is off the newest album called Everything Is So Great. And the song we heard off of Everything Is So Great is called Credit Card. You got it.
2: Yeah, that was a short but sweet one, man. That was
1: so good. And Cormae, of course, comes out of Austin, Texas. And by the way, Kid Mittens, they are going to be playing a house show here in Bakersfield.
2: Yep.
1: Now, because it's a house show and it's one of the homies, we are not going to drop that address here on the air. If you want the address, you need to message the band on Instagram. And their handle is Cormae_band. So hit him up for that.
2: Yeah, and the band name is spelled
1: C-O-R-M-A-E.
2: Yep.
1: Yes, Cormae _band. Check them out.
2: They're considered egg punk.
1: Yes.
2: Remember how we were on this egg punk thing lately, trying to figure that out?
1: Mm-hmm. Mm-hmm.
2: So if you guys like, probably the most popular egg punk band I can think of is Snooper. But Cormae is getting a lot of press.
1: They're so good.
2: Yeah, they were opening for about 6 or 7 shows of Montreal.
1: Yeah,
2: so that's kind of
1: pretty
2: really
1: dope.
2: Cool.
1: But that show is going to be on October 24th. So of course we're going to mention it again as it gets closer.
2: Yeah.
1: But if you want that info right now, like I said, go ahead and message them. Tell them Night of the Living Savages sent you just for funsies.
2: Yeah, yeah.
1: Because again, we love supporting artists and bands.
2: Absolutely.
1: Hello,
2: and
1: the best part.
2: And Amber, this vocalist from Cormae, she's cool as hell.
1: She's awesome.
2: She was the very first member of a band in Bakersfield to hit me up about playing her band's music back when she still lived here in Bakersfield. When she was, they were called Delirium? Is that what they were called?
1: Yes, I believe so.
2: And she hit me up. She was the first artist or band to hit me up. So props to her. Anyway, I'm really glad that she got the hell out of town.
1: Good for her, babe.
2: She got to Austin, Texas. And the band she started is kick-ass.
1: Yeah, so. Cormae is fantastic. Mm-hmm. And before them, you guys heard a band out of L.A. named Electro Lush.
2: I liked that song a lot.
1: I love that song.
2: I love that minimalist electronic.
1: Mm-hmm. You know? Sometimes it's just nice to get back to the basics. Mm-hmm. And the song that you heard from them was called In the Night. How delightfully gothic of you.
2: And they're an L.A. band, too.
1: And, of course.
2: We got it, right? And I've been kind of making like a short list of L.A. bands because, I don't know, I want to do something.
1: I think we're going to have to
2: like
1: do another
2: or
1: Oops
2: something.
1: All L.A. and then...
2: well, we got to do an all L.A. show, yeah, for sure.
1: Never fails.
2: But I want to get in touch with some of these bands and do
1: some stuff.
2: So we'll see.
1: Yeah. Listen, we've got the mm-hmm. things to mm-hmm. record interviews and whatnot.
2: That's
1: so
2: it.
1: We've got
2: that's
1: all the
2: it.
1: Gear.
2: That's it. And let's see.
1: What did we hear before Electro Lush?
2: We had brand new stuff from the Thermals. Finally came out with a new album from Portland, Oregon. The Thermals came out with a new album called Under Crushing Rain. They were around from 2002 to 2018, and thank God they got back together last year. So that's pretty cool. But the song you heard off of Under Crushing Rain by the Thermals was a great song called A Dark, Dark Place. Loving that song. Very, very cool. All right. Now we got our first request.
1: Woo!
2: Chrissy wanted to hear a little something from Miranda Sex Garden. It seems like half of our requests are like goth in nature, which is which I love. We love.
1: Oh no, steak too juicy, butter too lobstery. I mean, lobster too buttery. There you go.
2: Ha!
1: English is not my first language.
2: Hey, it's my only language, and I'm still horrible at it. But Miranda Sex Garden was one of those. They were post punk, but more on the goth side. I forgot all about them. And so when Chrissy requested them, I kind of looked them up. I kind of went back and checked them out again because I had when I was younger. And I forgot, like, they're kind of noise rock, which appeals to me big time. And the song that Chrissy requested, Peep Show, taking us back to 1994, is very noise rock. Like, it almost doesn't even sound goth, but it's definitely goth. But Miranda Sex Garden from London were around from 1990 to 2000. They did get back together in 2022. So I'm going to have to check out some of their newer stuff and see what's up with that. But right now we're going to play Miranda Sex Garden. Request going out for Chrissy, a song called Peep Show on 103.5 FM Savage Radio. Night of the living savages. Put the phone down.

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1: 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I'm Foxy Boxy.
2: And I am Lord Looney.
1: And this is, of course, a fantastic episode of
3: Night of the Living Savages.
1: The band that you just heard from comes to us all the way out of Norway.
2: I'm going to move there, I swear to God.
1: Oh, Norway's so beautiful.
2: Mm-hmm.
1: Oh, but the band's name was Ellie, so it is, let me be very clear, Kid Mittens, E-H-L-E. And the song that you heard from Ellie is called Me Problem.
2: Yeah, I got one of those.
1: You know what? I understand. Been there, done that.
2: And
1: frequent visitor.
2: Right, yeah. And then before Ellie, we had out of Los Angeles, brand new jam from the Lindas. They came out with a brand new album. Yeah. It's actually really good, too. Album is called Gotta Get Out. And the song you heard off that new album by Lindas was called Burning Out. And a fun note about the Lindas, they were originally put together for Kristen Control. She needed like a pickup band for a one-off show.
1: Mm-hmm.
2: And so she kind of picked, you know, these young girls. And after that one-off show, I think they might have played one more show with Kristen Control. But, or Christian Controls. Is it Controls or Control? Well, anyway, you know what I'm talking about. Kristen's from the Dum Dum Girls. And then Lindas ended up staying together, and the rest is history.
1: Mm-hmm. Really, I love the Lindas.
2: Yeah, I got to see them play a cool little, got to see them live when I went to go see a documentary about the old Chinatown punk scene in L.A., and Alice Bagg was there, and remember the Dills was there. Basically, the who's who of L.A. were all there hanging out, but Lindas did a song with Alice Bagg, which was cool. They did an Alice Bagg song, and a song by the Bags, and then the singer from the Dills came out, and they did a Dills song with the Dills singer. It was a really cool experience, really cool documentary. Check it out if you have a chance. I can't remember what it's called, but just jump on the Google machine and look up Chinatown Punk Wars or something like that. Artbound did it, but mm-hmm. That's not the name of the documentary.
1: But the docu, the docu is Chinatown Punk
2: that's
1: Wars,
2: it,
1: which is on PBS
2: it.
1: SoCal for free, by the way.
2: Yeah, check it out, man. Really cool documentary. It was really neat seeing that outdoor theater, bunch of bands played, super fun time. But anyway, Lindas, those little chicks are cool as hell. All right, right now we're going to play you another request.
1: Woo!
2: Vanessa wanted to hear a song she heard a couple weeks ago from the brand new and great Seattle, Washington band Evil Island. Dude, Evil Island, you'll remember this, Foxy. It was the all-star cast of rad people from Seattle. Members of the Blood Brothers, mm-hmm. at least one member of each band. The Blood Brothers, Off, And You Will Know Us by the Trail of Dead, and Glass Jaw. And this song is with one of the singers from Fugazi.
1: Oh, yeah.
2: A guy, how do you say his name? Guy Picciotta. Him and Ian MacKay did all the vocals for Fugazi. And this was actually the first song Guy recorded since Fugazi broke up officially like 15 plus years ago.
1: Wow.
2: So it's pretty cool, like little side note there. But
1: they got him to come out of retirement, kind of. That's pretty cool, man.
2: I guess so.
1: I love that.
2: Yeah. But Evil Island just came out with a new album called Terraform the Afterlife. And the song you're about to hear is on request going out for Vanessa. She wanted to hear T-Hex. Ooh, Hex. We like that word.
1: We love that word.
2: T-Hex. Brand new stuff from Evil Island. Request going out for Vanessa. Thank you, Vanessa, for that request. And Evil Island on 103.5 FM Savage Radio.
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1: I am Foxy Boxy.
0: And this is Night of the Living Savages. And tell the listeners what they need to know.
1: 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And you'll find us there. Help us keep an eye on baby cakes.
0: And if you want to give a request, which we've got a lot this show,
1: yes.
0: We actually didn't even do all of the requests. Didn't want to blow our load. Didn't want to blow our load all in one show, but. Just hit us up on our Instagram,
1: which is Night of the Living Savages.
0: Night of the Living Savages. Whee! That's it. Super easy. So shout out to everyone that's been giving us requests. Very, very cool.
1: And as I've said before, Kitten Mittens, the sky didn't implode and you weren't mauled to death for putting in requests.
0: For giving a request.
1: You know? So don't be so scared. It's all right.
0: That's right. All right, let's see. You just heard from a band out of Mexico City. They're called Mal Criada, and they came out with a great single, brand new single from them. Well, not brand new. It's a couple months old.
1: Newish.
0: It's new to me, I'll tell you that, new to us. It's called 6-7. I really, really like that song.
1: 6-7.
0: That's it. Once again, the band is called Mal Criada from Mexico City, and the song was called 6-7. And then
1: so
0: right
1: many
0: before
1: good bands
0: them
1: out of Mexico City.
0: Oh dude, so many. Got to play more bands from Mexico City.
1: Oh my god. And before them we heard, of course, as mentioned at the top of the hour, something brand new from Queens of the Stone Age, About Damn Time, fellas, off of their new upcoming album called Perfect. Like perfect with an H at the end.
0: Oh yeah.
1: Perfect.
0: That's funny.
1: I don't know. That's coming out October 30th. Yeah, that's right, babies. Right before Halloween.
0: That's right.
1: So hopefully that means we're going to get some sexy, spooky music. That's all I'm hoping for.
0: But it kind of sounds like I listened to the two songs that were available.
1: Uh-huh.
0: Including the one you played.
1: The song that you heard off of their new album, Perfect, by Queens of the Stone Age, was called Insignificant Other. And, of course, they come to us out of L.A., but by way of Seattle, Washington.
0: Yeah.
1: They're basically Cali natives at this point, and I love them for it. Thank you for staying here. We love you.
0: I wondered if they're based out of, like, Palm Springs. Or
1: like the desert.
0: The desert, yeah.
1: Eagle Rock area for some of them, and some of them still live in the desert. So, last cool. I knew.
0: Mi no sabe nada.
1: Oh, see, all right. Can speak a little bit of Spanish.
0: Mi no hablo español.
1: Okay, sure.
0: But all right, so we talked about Tim Curry earlier in this hour because we lost him. May he rest in peace. And of course, we lost the icon, Dolly Parton. And I don't throw that word around, but Dolly Parton truly was an icon, inspiration to so many people. One of the few things or people or places that this damn country could agree on,
1: like, is universally that
0: Dolly Parton was a kick-ass individual.
1: Mm-hmm.
0: She was out of Pittman Center, Tennessee.
1: Yeehaw.
0: And of course she made her career in Nashville, of course, and she sadly passed away August 25th, and same day Tim Curry died, which sucks. And we got three Dolly Parton songs we're going to be playing. I should have mentioned that earlier in the show. I picked a Dolly Parton song.
1: Foxy picked one,
0: and then we have a request for the third and final hour for Dolly Parton. So it's a total shout out to Dolly. Loved her. I got to know Dolly Parton. I first heard about her when I was about 8 years old. In 1980, the movie 9 to 5 came out, and I went and saw that movie with my parents. And as an 8 year old, I really loved that movie. And it was because it was a movie about people standing up to a bully.
1: Mm-hmm.
0: And I had been bullied in school when I was really young, and that sucks, right? And when you're watching on the big screen three women stand up to some a-hole, it just was an inspiration.
1: And especially for the time period, when you think about that.
0: Oh, yeah, for sure.
1: Women had barely had the ability to have credit cards without permission of their husbands.
0: I know.
1: At that time.
0: I know, right? So the song I picked by Dolly Parton is called Harper Valley PTA. It came out in 1969. And the reason why I picked that song is because the song is about a woman who stands up to a bunch of bullies. And I love it. So let's take a listen to Dolly Parton taking us back to 1969 with her song Harper Valley PTA. Dolly Parton on 103.5 FM Savage Radio. Night of...

0: 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I am Lord Looney.
1: I am Foxy Boxy.
0: And this is the second hour of Night of the Living Savages. And it's been a good show so far.
1: Oh, yeah.
0: If I might say so myself. I'm just saying.
1: A little tooting of the horns.
0: Yeah, a little tooting of the horns. Exactly. You got to do it every once in a while. You got to do it. But starting off this second hour of Night of the Living Savages, we had a request from our boy Anthony. He wanted to hear Slayer, and Slayer took us back to 1988 with Silent Scream. They're out of Huntington Park, California. I've been there before.
1: Me too.
0: And, right?
1: What a
0: Southern
1: place.
0: Cal, baby. Come on.
1: Hey.
0: And Slayer's been around since, well, they were around from 1981 to 2019, and they, quote, unquote, broke up.
1: Mm-hmm.
0: And then they kind of kept doing festivals, and then they just said, you know what,
1: we're just kidding,
0: we're just getting back together in 2024. So they're back to going strong, so that's good. Slayer request going out for our boy Anthony. Thank you, Anthony, for all your requests. And coming up during the rest of this hour, we're gonna have Ty Segall,
1: The Mechanist,
0: Wine Lips, and of course
1: Much more. All right, you guys. Kitten Mittens. Oh, kitten. Hello, kitten. I'm so sorry for that, by the way. It's just been my vocal stem this, like, the past 2 weeks. Anyway, the band that we're going to hear next comes to us out of L.A. out of L.A.
0: We like L.A. bands.
1: Oh, man, we love you, L.A., so much.
0: I love L.A.
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0: Night of the

0: This is the generation who grew up and forgot to lead their lives. They were so busy watching reality. The media became their only reality. And I own their world of flickering shadows. I don't create it. I own it.
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0: 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I am Foxy Boxy.
1: And I am Lord Looney.
0: And this is
2: Night of the Living Savages.
3: Alright, alright.
0: Alright, alright, alright. You guys just heard something pretty freaking new from an artist out of LA named Faye. That's F-A-E.
3: I was kind of digging it, man.
0: Like fairy. I know. Social media, I love you for things like this because
1: was that one
0: cool
1: of your
0: band.
1: Social media finds?
0: This was a social media dig. I'm going to tag
1: very
0: her.
1: Very cool. Yeah, very cool. I'll
0: but make the sure song that you heard from Faye was off of her new EP called The Deluge. And the song that you heard from Faye was called Adrenaline. And it was pretty cool. I liked that a lot.
1: I think so.
0: It was very, very fun.
1: And so. Before Faye, that was her name?
0: Yes, Faye.
1: Before Faye, we had out of Rancho Santa Margarita, California. I've been there, too.
0: That's a mouthful.
1: I've been there, yeah.
0: That's a mouthful.
1: Rancho Santa Margarita. That was kind of a one of those upper middle class neighborhoods, like designed for upper middle class
0: people.
1: Ah, yes,
0: designed to keep the colors out.
1: Yeah.
0: I see.
1: Exactly. A band called Movements. Put out a brand new album called Happier Now, and this song by Movements, Dissolve Me, off their new album was actually really good.
0: That was fantastic.
1: Really surprised me, man. Really surprised me. So Movements, brand new album called Happier Now, and the song you heard from them once again was called Dissolve Me. And then right before Movements, out of Laguna Beach, California,
0: woo!
1: My old stomping ground, you heard a guy who's been around since 2008 and still going strong. Ty Segall just came out with a brand new album. And, you know, for me, Ty's kind of hit and miss. His new album, Chrome, that just came out, is really good.
0: So good.
1: From cover to cover, so to speak. It's really good. But the song you heard from Ty Segall was called Glass off that brand new album entitled Chrome. And right now we're going to play, yet another California band.
0: Whee!
1: Another California band or artist out of San Diego, California. This is a request. Heather wanted to hear, our homegirl Heather wanted to hear Vestron Vulture. I had never heard of this guy, and I looked him up, and he's a riot. Just look him up. I'm not going to tell you anything about him. Just look up a picture of him, and you just crack up. Because he does not look like his music sounds. And Foxy's jumping on the Google machine right now.
0: You bet your sweet dippy I am.
1: And Heather wanted to hear a song from Vestron Vulture called You Don't Like Girls. So here's a little something for Heather. Vestron Vulture on request on 103.5 FM Savage Radio.
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1: And I am Lord Looney.
0: And this is
2: Night of the Living Savages.
0: The band that you just heard was King Mala, who comes to us out of LA by way of El Paso, Texas. That would be Texas for you English speakers. And the song that you heard from King Mala was called Surrender. I really like King Mala, M-A-L-A.
1: What do you like about him?
0: I don't know. I like their songs. I don't know what it is about King Mala, but they just have me in a little vice.
1: It's cool to me.
0: Love it. What did we hear before then?
1: And let's see, right before King Mala, we had a Clayton wanted to hear a song by Twisted Teens.
0: Woo!
1: So shout out to Clayton for his request. He's one of the people that gave us a list.
0: Hell yeah, Clayton.
1: He actually gave us
0: a list.
1: Thanks,
0: buddy.
1: Yeah, so the song you heard from Twisted Teens was called Twisted Teen. And Twisted Teens are out of New Orleans, Louisiana. And, you know, I was listening to Twisted Teens, and I wanted to look them up because I was like, they kind of had a different kind of sound. And I was like, duh, how did I not hear that and know? They're considered cowpunk. And you don't really hear, like, about cowpunk anymore. Like, we have eggpunk, obviously.
0: Yeah.
1: But there's nobody that's cowpunk, really. And if you're not familiar with cowpunk, but you like punk rock, and you want a little twang to it, obviously, like, X later on did a lot of cowpunk stuff. But probably, I think, the best cowpunk band ever was the old L.A. band Gun Club, as well as Tex and the Horseheads, Rank and File, which are ex-members of the Dills, the Blasters, of course, Beat Farmers. If you like twang with your punk, definitely look up those bands. And Twisted Teens is one of the best right now at it. I think it's really cool that somebody's still doing cowpunk, because you don't really hear about that genre of punk rock much anymore. But Twisted Teens going out for our boy Clayton. Thank you, brother. All right. Now we're going to hear a little something from a band. Blah, I can't even talk right now. We're going to hear a little something from a band out of Toronto, Ontario, Canada.
3: Canada, what up?
1: All right. Wine Lips just came out with a brand new album entitled TV Dinner. Wine Lips has been one of my favorite Canadian bands of late. And we're going to hear a song from Wine Lips called Head On Backwards off Wine Lips' brand new album, TV Dinner, on 103.5 FM Savage Radio.
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1: Supposedly, Cousteau and his cronies invented the idea of putting walkie-talkies into the helmet. 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

0: 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I am Foxy Boxy.
1: And I am Lord Looney.
0: Oh my goodness. Your higher voice is getting great. We're stretching those vocal cords, baby.
1: I'm going to be like Mariah Carey in no time.
0: Oh, God. And well, you know, on that note, you're listening to this beautiful show. All right, the band that you just heard.
1: Night of the Living Savages. There you go.
0: Wow, we are on one today. I'm going to chalk it up to the grief of losing two of our true... Mm-hmm. They're like a horcrux of the goth and the gay culture, I'm not going to lie. Tim Curry, Dolly Parton.
1: Yeah.
0: Like, Dolly Parton, to me, was like one of the most universally loved people. But anyway, right. We'll talk about that in a minute. The band that you just heard from was The Mechanist out of Leeds, England, with a new single called Engram. And I really liked that song a lot. But what did we hear before The Mechanist?
1: We heard another band out of England, London to be exact. The band Sorry. Love this band. They came out with a great new single called Tom Will Smack Your Ass. Love this band. Great song. Check out the band Sorry.
0: Mm-hmm. And as I kind of started to tangent about a moment ago, the next song, of course, is by the legendary Dolly Parton, and it is not the song that you think it's going to be, but we're going to talk about it anyway. So, Dolly Parton, of course, was really revolutionary in so many ways, right? Like, she did a lot of things her own way, including specifically about one of her most lucrative songs, name, of course, being I Will Always Love You. So the scuttlebutt is that originally Elvis wanted to take that song and record it and pay her kind of like a flat fee for using it, and she said no. And this was when she was first starting out.
1: Good for her.
0: Mm-hmm. This is when she was first starting out on the Porter Wagoner show. I guess it's like where she got her start, right? And but the funny thing about this song, when she wrote I Will Always Love You, it was basically, we think it's a love song, right? Like, it definitely feels like a love song.
1: It's not.
0: What? It's actually a song that she wrote about her time on the Porter Wagoner show and how bittersweet it was to leave someone who had been like a creative partner to her.
1: Oh,
0: and
1: wow.
0: There was no ill will. She's just like, hey, it's time for me to move on, basically. Like, I love our time together and I've loved every bit of it. And then later on, when Whitney Houston's people asked her to cover that song, which ended up being Whitney's probably greatest song ever, she had made her terms. She agreed to it. The first royalty check that she got from that song, from I Will Always Love You, was like $1.8
1: million
0: or something.
1: She 100% of the money Dolly made went to this organization.
0: Which is really cool.
1: And what was the organization?
0: Her Imagination Library, was it not?
1: No.
0: Or which one?
1: No, the money she got from Whitney Houston was dedicated to an organization, a nonprofit, who provided homes for black families.
0: Oh, yes.
1: Poor black families.
0: That's right. You know, and that's the type of person that Dolly Parton was. And even her Imagination Library, like she, it started as a local Tennessee thing, and then she expanded it as time went on.
1: Yeah.
0: And still to this day is continuing to provide books once a month for parents to read to their children, which is so cool.
1: A lot of people asked, because Miley Cyrus was her goddaughter.
0: Yes.
1: And Miley Cyrus, I thought this was cool, just recently said, I'm not taking any money from Dolly Parton's estate. We're putting it all into the imaginary, what was it called?
0: Imagination Library.
1: Imagination Library. How cool is that?
0: Yeah. Like, they were super close, of course.
1: Yeah.
0: But the other thing that Dolly Parton did was she actually helped, she donated, what, like $1 million or something for the Moderna vaccine?
1: She donated $1 million.
0: So that we could all get...
1: For COVID vaccines, yeah.
0: So we could all get vaccinated and didn't say anything about it. In fact, it only leaked from, like, friends.
1: Yeah, Dolly didn't like taking credit for stuff.
0: Yeah, she was very much a behind-the-scenes, mostly behind-the-scenes sort of caring person.
1: Totally.
0: But I think that just speaks to the character of who Dolly Parton was.
1: Yeah.
0: She did things on her own terms, and she was just, you know, unapologetically Dolly. And that is so punk.
1: Absolutely.
0: That's so punk, and that's
1: punk
0: why we love
1: AF.
0: It. But the song that you're going to hear from Dolly Parton right now is called Backwoods Barbie, taking us all the way back to 2008. It's atypical of what you'd think, but you know what? It's fun. I love her.
1: Yeah, it was her first venture back into country music.
0: Mm-hmm.
1: She'd been doing bluegrass for a while, I guess.
0: Yeah.
1: I didn't know this. And then, of course, she released this song, Backwoods Barbie, in 2008, and it ended up being a number one country hit. Of course,
0: no surprise.
1: Yeah.
0: Like, here's the thing. I've always said I don't like country music, but I love Dolly.
1: Yeah, like I hate country music. I'm allergic to it, but I love Johnny Cash,
0: yep,
1: Dolly Parton.
0: Johnny Cash, Dolly Parton. Those are the exceptions to
1: and
0: me.
1: And Wanda Jackson.
0: You know what? That's fair. I like that too.
1: Yeah, I
0: support that.
1: That.
0: I support that. All right. Anyway, here we go. Dolly Parton, Backwoods Barbie on 103.5 FM, Savage Radio.
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0: 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I am Lord Looney.
1: I am Foxy Boxy.
0: And this is Night of the Living Savages. Third and final hour.
1: Oh, man.
0: And starting off this hour, we had a band out of L.A., something new from a band called Cure for Youth. The song called Strange Desires, starting off this final hour. And coming up during the rest of this hour, we're going to have something from Your Funeral.
1: Angel Fang.
0: And a brand new track-ish from Yeah Yeah Yeahs. And much more. That's it. All right.
1: All right, you guys, this next song comes to us from a band out of Glasgow, Scotland. And I cannot do that accent. Don't even ask me. It's one, you know, Scottish, like Scottish and Irish are two of the accents I just cannot.
0: Oh, dude, they're hard.
1: Yeah, I learned how to pick up and mimic, there we go, a lot of different accents growing up where I did and how I did. Those two are I can't do it.
0: Hey, my
1: it's all good. I respect it.
0: My mom's side of the family has a castle over there.
1: Wild.
0: Yeah, my uncle went to go visit.
1: I love that.
0: Pretty cool. I want to take it back. Damn it.
1: All right. Well, the band that we're going to hear out of Glasgow is called The Low Rays. That's L-O-R-A-Y-S with After Love. And the song that we're going to hear from Low Rays and After Love is none other than Knee High. So let's just get right on into that hot little song. Low Rays on 103.5 FM Savage Radio.
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1: Night of the Living Savages,
0: with me, Lord Looney,
2: and me, Foxy Boxy.
0: Yep, yep. Well, all right, all right. You just heard from Split Dogs out of Bristol, England. They just came out with a new album entitled Nice and Rough. And the song you heard off of Split Dogs' new album was called Be Somebody. And right before Split Dogs,
2: out of Los Angeles, yay, California.
0: I love LA.
2: I love LA. LA. Do, do, do, do, do, do, do. The song that we heard from a band out of LA was, oh my God, you broke me with that one. That was The Blushes.
0: My vocals are just becoming too amazing. It's blowing everybody away.
2: It's like that, you know, I don't know, like that meme where the lady is like calculating. I'm just trying to calculate what I just heard. That's anyway, it. The song that we heard from The Blushes was called War on the Poor. And man, if you don't think that there is one, I got some literature
0: fight
2: for you.
0: Fight poverty, not the poor.
2: Yep, there you go. And then before The Blushes, we heard something from an artist out of Toronto, Ontario, Canada.
0: Yeah, Canada, what up?
2: Love you, Canada. That was Ari Hicks. That's A-R-I. And then

0: Yeah.
1: Listen.
0: That was a cool town. I played there. I got to play a show there. It was a cool town.
1: Yeah.
0: But anyway, the band, well, you're going to hear is brand new stuff from a band called Wishy. It's off their brand new album entitled Nature's Pill. And this is a song I played before, and I forgot I had played it before, but who cares? I really like the song, so you're going to hear it again. It's called Love Sick. Brand new jam from Wishy on 103.5 FM Savage Radio.
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0: 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I'm Foxy Boxy.
1: And I am Lord Looney.
0: And this is, of course,
1: Night of the Living Savages. The show's going by too fast.
0: I know, dude. And just as a reminder, Kitten Mittens, we are live Monday nights from 9 p.m. to midnight, and we re-air that week's show Friday night, same time slot, baby cakes, 9 p.m. to midnight Pacific Standard Time. The song that you guys just heard was from an artist out of Australia. That was Bex, that's B-E-K-S, with their song, Melodrama. And, man.
1: You like that song a lot.
0: Of course, it was really fun.
1: Absolutely. And let's see, before, were they called Bex?
0: Bex.
1: Before Bex, we had out of Evansville, Indiana.
0: Legends.
1: We had two in, wow.
0: I love.
1: Two Indiana bands back to back.
0: Oh my.
1: Band called The Chugs. These guys crack me up. Anyway, they came out with a newish EP and entitled Everything Is Trying to Kill Us. A true story. Total true story. And the song you heard from The Chugs was called, I love this one, Ham I Doing a Good Job. Ham spelled H-A-M-M as in the beer.
0: Oh, ham, I doing a good job. Ham, but
1: get
0: yeah.
1: It? Ham, am I doing? There you go. You said it for me. These guys, I think every song by the Chugs, appropriately enough, is about drinking.
0: I feel like if it were anything else, I would want to check them and make sure that they're still them. You know what I mean?
1: Am I doing a good job? I get a kick out of it. Oh, my God. All right. Well, we're blitzing right along. How about a little something from a band out of Denver, Colorado? They were only around from 1981 to 1983, and I kind of came across this band again. They're called Your Funeral, kind of post-punk, goth, mostly post-punk with some goth sprinkled in, and they weren't around long enough, but the song you're going to hear from them is called I Want to Be You, taking us back to 1982. And Your Funeral, their breakup was a bummer because they had finally gotten their big break. The day they were told they were going to open up for the birthday party, which would have been a huge show, they broke up. The day they were about to break out. The day they were about to break out, they broke up. Totally sucks. But anyway, let's listen to this great classic 80s jam that a lot of people sadly have forgotten. I had forgotten it. It's a band called Your Funeral, and once again, it's a song called I Want to Be You on 103.5 FM Savage Radio.
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0: 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I am Lord Looney.
1: I am Foxy Boxy.
0: And sadly, this is almost the end of
1: Night of the Living Savages.
0: And you just heard the third and final song by Dolly Parton tonight. May she rest in peace. You heard a song Dolly did with the artist Ricky Van Shelton, taking us back to 1991, a song called Rockin' Years, and that was a Madeline request.
1: Ah, yes.
0: Madeline, what's up?
1: Hi, Madeline.
0: She's out of Texas. Very cool. Very cool. And she had a few words that she wanted me to say. Mm-hmm. So here it is. Rest in peace, Dolly. Your legacy will live on forever, just like your music. Thank you for being there through some of the hardest moments of my life and for giving me songs that somehow always seemed to say exactly what I couldn't. Dolly's music gave so many of us something to hold on to when we needed it most. Thank you for leaving the world a little more beautiful than you found it. And this song is special to me because it makes me think of someone very important. Some songs become memories, and some people become part of those songs forever. So thank you for the kind words, Madeline, to your dedication, the person you dedicated the song to, as well as our girl,
1: mm-hmm.
0: Dolly Parton. And once again, the song you heard on request from Madeline was Dolly Parton's song from 1991, Rockin' Years. Thank you, Madeline, for those words and that request. And right before Dolly Parton, we had Mutoid Man out of Brooklyn, New York. This band started out in 2012 with members of, well, Steven from Cave In, Ben from Converge, and Nick from High on Fire. Talk about a super group. And the song you heard from Mutoid Man was called War Moans. And right before Mutoid Man, we had
1: a band out of Oakland, California. Hey, that was none other than Angel Fang with their single, their brand new single actually, called Time Will Tell. And just as a reminder, Kid Mittens, we are live Monday nights from 9 p.m. to midnight, and we re-air that week's show Friday night, same time slot, 9 p.m. to midnight, Pacific Standard Time.
0: I always forget to tell people Pacific Standard Time.
1: I do, too. Actually, I always remember because I have a lot of artists from overseas.
0: Oh, yeah.
1: So I let them know what time.
0: Oh, yeah, yeah. We've had requests from all over the globe.
1: Yeah. And speaking of requests, you can actually hit us up on our Instagram, which is
0: Night of the Living Savages.
1: For all of your communal suggestions, your mm-hmm. requests, you can send us playlists. It's all good, Kit Mittens.
0: Yeah, we've got some requests coming up that I didn't have room for this week.
1: Uh-huh.
0: So, very cool. Very cool.
1: Love that. Keep them coming in. We love that so much, you guys.
0: All right. Well, let's see. Before I announce the last band, any final words for the day, for the show?
1: As always, do good, be good, watch out for your community, and you know, considering all of the weird disasters and stuff, make sure that you have at least, you know, 10 days worth of food and water for every person and pet in your household.
0: Yeah. Don't forget the pets.
1: Please don't forget the pets. Mm-hmm. I like, if that's the case for me, I need like 5,000 gallons of water for my Frenchies. They just drink so much. Anyway, that's all I got, baby.
0: Ditto. All right, well, we're going to leave you with one more song. The Yeah Yeah Yeahs just recently came out with a brand new live album called Hidden in Pieces Live, and it's coming out October 23rd. Of course, the Yeah Yeah Yeahs are out of New York City. They were around from 2000 to 2014, but got back together in 2017. Funny thing about that is I never knew they broke up.
1: Yeah, they went on like a hiatus.
0: Yeah, because Aaron, is that when Karen O did her solo?
1: Yes, but she also had like her kid.
0: Oh, she did?
1: Yeah.
0: Oh, somebody beat me to it. Damn it. Damn it. Damn it. As always. Anyway, so the song you're going to hear from Yeah Yeah Yeahs is off, once again, this new album from them entitled Hidden in Pieces Live. And it's a live version, of course, of the song Blacktop. brand new stuff, I guess, technically, from the Yeah Yeah Yeahs. And I am Lord Looney.
1: I am Foxy Boxy.
0: And this is the end of
1: Night of the Living Savages.
0: And we will see you later,
1: skater.

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0: I can't hear you. You're trailing off. And did I catch a niner in there? Were you calling from a walkie-talkie?
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To me, her passing brought a closing chapter to a way of life that I loved within my heart. 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

He loved another. I was crazy with jealousy. That's 'cause I was crazy over him, and I couldn't stand to set him free. And I couldn't stand to lose him, and I cried and cried for days. And he said that I was crazy, but he just put me in here to get me out of his way. Daddy, come and get me.

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0: This is Marketing Director Thornton Claiborne with Camel Cigarettes. Over the past few years, we have been wrongfully accused of targeting children. In this commercial from 1968, the Camel Corporation was targeting middle-aged cavemen.
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0: make this quick. Hello, I'm Verbal Creepy Roger, host of the Very Sketchy Morning Show. I play the best of new wave, punk, alternative, and everything in between. Sometimes I say funny stuff. 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

0: There are evil, sinister-looking men hanging around the schoolyards trying to entice young like you. 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

What is happening, loved ones? Turbo Time Bomb is a place to be here on KSVG 103.5 Savage Radio out of Bakersfield, California. We play rock and roll on this program, and I got you for the next hour. Me, my name is Johnny Gramercy. I'm your host, your selector, your DJ, whatever. And I got some music lined up for you tonight from U.S. Bastards, The Dirtiest, Death by Unga Bunga, Gino and the Goons, and a whole lot more. So it's a good time to turn that volume up, because first on the list is Hurricane Rana out of Atlanta, Georgia. This tune is called Cuts Like a Knife. It's their second single from their upcoming disc on Boxer Face Records.

Oh, that was awesome. That was Stiff Richards and their tune called Bored. That was from their 2017 self-titled disc. Right before that, we heard Paco from Los Idiotas from Valladolid, Spain. They started out in the 90s and then they broke up. And they went for like an 18-year sort of break, hiatus, whatever. And they re-solidified back in 2025 last year, and they're out there touring. It's kind of cool. Kind of a cool story. We started off the set, of course, from Atlanta, Georgia, Hurricane Rana. And that tune was called Cuts Like a Knife. Great tune. Great second tune that I've heard from this band, and I'm hungry for more. All right, let's keep it going. Next up, Stacy Crown. Oh, by the way, loved ones, you can follow along with the playlist on our Instagram page. We post the playlist before every program on our Instagram page. 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All right, next up, Stacy Crown. 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

Sherbo Jambom. We started off the set with Fool Hearted by the band Stacey Crown. They met their drummer at a grocery store, if you could believe that. Right after that, we heard Hello There from the legendary Cheap Trick, originally released in 1977, but that particular version was recorded by Steve Albini. Little rougher, little rawer, little more basement in that one. And we wrapped up the set there with White Reaper, Make Me Want to Die, the opening track on their 2015 studio debut. White Reaper Does It Again. Yes, that is the name of their debut. So Death by Unga Bunga was sort of the punchline to a grade school kind of playground joke. It was also the name of a 90s garage comp, a stellar compilation. And also, it's the name of this next band, Death by Unga Bunga. This tune is called Love Itch, here on Turbo Town Bomb.

0: Gerbo Time Bomb, what's happening? Hey, we wrapped up the set there with the King-Ons, Goodbye Summer Girl. They're a Japanese band. I've read nothing but awesome stuff about them live. I haven't got to see them myself. I'm looking forward to it. Apparently, their frontman, BB, is infamous for bringing a ladder to their gigs and setting it up right in the pit, climbing and performing on the ladder. So that'd be cool to see. Right before that, we heard Bo Diddley, I'm Looking for a Woman. Kind of a rare sound from him, a little bit more of a Chicago blues shuffle on that one, different than his normal style. That's a 1956 tune. That's a B-side to his Diddy Wah Diddy single. And then we start off the set with Love Itch by Death by Unga Bunga. I think they're Italian. Not sure. Anyway. All right. Hey, loved ones, do me a favor. Stick around. We got a few words from our friends about goods and services, and then we'll be right back with more Turbo Time Bomb.
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0: I will stick it in my ear. And I'll ask for seconds. The Heel Walkers is a band that I love, man. They're out of Canada. I wish they put out more music. This tune's called Old School.

Turbo Time Bomb. We started off the set with the Heel Walkers with Old School. Right after that, we heard the Exploding Hearts with Boulevard Trash, a great, awesome band, tragically cut short early in their career due to fatalities in the band. And then we wrapped up the set there with Gino and the Goons, Summer Sun. I love this band. I love everything they do. From their 2019 disc, Off the Rails, available through Big Neck Records. You ever notice how many record labels have the word neck in them? T-Neck is the Isley Brothers. Neck Twister, Neck Chop. What's up with that? Let's keep it moving. U.S. Bastards with their tune Scenester Deceiver. They're led by Brent Pergeson from Gore here on Turbo Time Bomb.

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And don't forget to listen.

Yeah, that was The Dirtiest out of Florence, Italy. Their tune is called Robot from their 2021 disc, Sovereignista, out on Slovenly Recordings. Right before that, we heard Born Toulouse Lautrec from the New Bomb Turks, kind of a play on words. Born Toulouse, of course, we're all familiar. And then Henri Toulouse Lautrec was a French painter. You've probably seen his work, but maybe you don't know his name. I don't know. Right before that, we heard Scenester Deceiver by U.S. Bastards. As I mentioned, they're led by Brett Pergeson from Gore, and it's cool to hear an anti-gatekeeping tune from a music biz insider like that. All right, we got a little more time left, so let's keep it going. The Toe Tags, this tune's called Hit and Run.

Turbotone Bomb, what's up? We started off the set with Hit and Run by the Toe Tags. They dropped that single Halloween 2025. The band, they said in an interview, they're trying to emulate a lawnmower sound in the guitar. I don't really hear it, but I like the end result, you know. Creatives find inspiration in the mundane sometimes. All right, right after that, we heard Black Hair by Lothario out of Melbourne, Australia. About the complexities of initial attraction, I guess. And right after that, Stop Your Sodom by The Kinks from their self-titled 1964 debut. The Kinks are, of course, the Beatles and the Stones and stuff are recognized for their inspiration, but I don't think The Kinks get their due to their wide-sweeping inspiration and influence in all rock and roll music after that. All right, we are just about to wrap up. But I got one more for you. I want to take a quick moment, though, to say thank you so much for coming past. I appreciate all the listeners out there. I appreciate the sponsors and all the fine staff here at KSVG. My name is Johnny Gramercy, your host, your selector, your DJ, whatever. This program is called Turbo Time Bomb. We play rock and roll on this program, as you just heard, and we come to you this week and every week. So thank you again for coming past. We've got one more for you, by the way, Mad Dogs. It's The Only Thing is the name of the tune from their Ass-Shaking Dirty Rollers LP. All right, loved ones. Adios.

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1: 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We're a little bit naughty. We've never met a rule we didn't break. Actually, we didn't just break the rules. We chopped them up into tiny pieces and buried them in the middle of the desert, where they bloody well belong.
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